Silvietta da Parma. 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Sussi Lorenzo, Natascia da Belfiore. I didn't say yeah. Hard to the core, I feel the floor. When I'm on stage, yo, you ask for more. Aureno da Vicenza. I work real hard to collect my cash. Tick, tick, tick, tick, take the time. When I'm going for mine. Open your ears and you. Tra un po' sbucano i due infermieri, ve lo dico. Dario e Marzia, a belli. Occhio, salutiamo i tuoi Limited. E arriva il buon Gabri Ponte, 2001. 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Ah beh.

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0: 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Ciao Michele, hai fatto palestra?
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music is just like seeing the colors of trance and feeling the power of acid. 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